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1: 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Did the bench come back okay?
0: Nothing came back to a Nissan Rogue green Alpha Quentin map.
1: Received 2014.
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1: Q6-I-010025.
0: 010025, thank you.

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0: 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Report to follow. Danielle was cited for 99. 34, Juliet.
1: This is

Don't see me stand by for a bolo. I will have a Where is your Carlos? We are number 628-1962-CR-3844-7800. We were walked away from Sterling Memorial Hospital in Attleboro around 1600 hours, last seen wearing orange and brown polo cap and pants and orange and brown shoes. Leo has lengthy local and mental health history, including diabetes, schizophrenia, and bipolar disorder. No known destination. If we did, stop triple being in contact with Attleboro Police.

0: likely to drop is the Ouija off 364.
1: Go for both.
0: 585 Maple Street. As you see, the party pulled into their driveway. 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
1: Thank you.
0: That party's now sitting at the end of their driveway with the brake lights on.

0: 7264, that was where Freddy has left and is heading in the direction of Franklin Commons.
1: Traffic.

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1: Reset the red gear.
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0: 64, I'll shoot you off that.
1: Received 64, controlling, show me how to clear.
2: Received.
0: 7-2, Franklin, which one?
2: Control.
0: Operator, Mass Sierra Alpha 5401004. Again, SA 5401004.
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0: 972 Franklin.
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0: 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He's having GPS troubles. 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
0: After the street in West Central Street, it's in the vehicle, white, Volkswagen, in the travel lane.
1: See, who's the call?

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1: 听球。
0: Not sure you have it. The plane is 6 Mike Zulu Golf 24, 6 MZG 24.
1: 对对。
0: And that vehicle is parked now in the advance in the AutoZone parking lot, Village Liquor World Plaza, waiting on a triple light.

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0: Franklin Control, Oscar 80, Oscar 78. Go. 43, 43, Grand Metal Road. As we state, she called 911 and stated she was going to hang up and call with herself that she needs help dealing with a situation, but will not specify what type of situation.
1: Repeat.

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0: 4-8 Glen Meadow from yesterday, and some other cars, so she might have changed units. 1-4-8 Glen Meadow.
1: Receive, you could just update that in the caliber. It hasn't been already. Control, what building is 148?
0: New building number 5.
1: Thank you, sir.

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1: Control.
0: Any checks okay? 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

0: 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Way apartment 1303. A caller from the neighbor downstairs states that since 3 a.m. parties have been dropping items and stomping around.
1: Receive.

0: 弟弟的翻身之后，
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0: The calling party was out of 1303, correct?
1: No, the calling party was out of 1203. The noise was coming from 1303.
0: Appreciate it.

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1: Very simple.

0: 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Backpack.
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分钟。Motor vehicle stop 373 Summer, out with Rhode Island Ledge, Juliet, October 265. 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

Be Rhode Island Lodge, Juliet, October 265, again, J-O 265.

0: 你的人生。
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1: 欢迎请求。
0: That Ben Rosenblum, 344 Summer Street, is to me an MVA into the mailboxes. I have the vehicle's information when you're ready.
1: Go ahead.
0: To be 5 kilo Golf Victor 6-8, again, 5K GV 6-8, to be owner up. I'll get you the other one in a moment.

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1: Thank
0: you, Smith. The mailbox is at 347, 344, and 342 Summer Street. We're all struck by that vehicle. And then I have all the owners' phone lines when you're ready. First one's going to go to a Mayette Vega, Sierra 33733311. Again, Sierra 33733311. Next is going to be a Ryan Russell, the National Land, Sierra 38360166. Again, Sierra 38360166. Next on the line is me, Richard Martini, 059-917-062. Again, that's 59-917-062. And you can call that out and assign me a case number, please.

0: 一下你说。
1: For
0: the MBA on Summer Street, there was a good amount of debris in the roadway. I pushed most of the side, but if you wouldn't mind just notifying the DPW if they want to go pick it up.
1: Great, Levi.

Thank you, Mr. Professor. And it is 4th Street at King. The calling by school bus driver stated a white sedan, Rhode Island Ridge, crossed the lines and passed the bus. Last question travel was on 4th. Off of 4th, onto King. Correction. Rhode Island Ridge, 1 Lima Mike, 829. You're gonna run that plate for Mike. Roger. 0057, confirming left direction travel we have both off of 4th onto King. I'm knowing if it was a left or right school bus driver disconnected with the call, we said they couldn't talk any longer.

0: 几天不吹的时候，你说没有捏人。
1: Alpha Romeo, 3 3 2 Cardiac Cumberland.

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0: You show me clear. Check from King Wash all the way down to King Union. GOI.
1: Thank you.

0: 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Control us based on 2-5-4-5. Respond to 100 with the Royal Hospital Franklin Unit 1308. Call party is going to be a broke Scott. She'll be out front to meet responders. She's requesting a well-being check with her mother, Heather Scott. So she's on her right state of mind, 53-year-old female. We do have a pass back in 2021-2020 of checking on this female party. I'm not sure if we have waiting couples on. I can head that way with you. 100 would be way. Unit 1308, Hospital Franklin.
1: No.

Thank you.

0: 来了，王干中。
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0: Could you get along with the office there? Is she going to be outside the building or right outside the apartment?
1: Well, she was meeting with Congress out front of the building. She should be wearing green shorts and navy jeans. Same top. I can give her a call and let her know. Are you inside the building or outside?

0: 148 Glen Meadow Road, building number 5. Calling about the visiting nurse, she will with Amy Williams, 49-year-old female. She filed statements.
1: Hey, there she is.
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Tower 1 responding 303 East Central Street, Altitude Trampoline Park. Fire alarm coming in as main water flow.

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1: 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The closest hydrant is going to be behind 277 through 293 East Central Street.
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0: Get up on East Central, it's a single-story strip mall, nothing showing from the exterior. Local alarms are on, and we'll be off investigating, and I'll take them in.
1: Thank you. Local alarms sounding, you'll be investigating. Be advised, we have another call for an EVP coming in at 148 West Central, Glen Meadow Road. 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
1: Anything, command.
0: Channel's indicating a water flow in a sprinkler room. I have engine one investigating.
1: Channel indicating a water flow in a sprinkler room. You have engine one investigating.

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1: Okay, you're reporting no problems in the sprinkler room, no waterfall, is that correct?

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0: We ask that the Dunkin' Donuts on King Street allow you to put out of assisting other agency.
1: Thank you. We ask the Dunkin' Street how to allow the agency.

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0: No apparent reason for the alarm activation. There's no problem here. This is a recent holding. Building's reoccupied. Command's terminated. All companies quarters.
1: No apparent reason for activation. No hazards. System's been reset. Building's been reoccupied. You'll be clear. Command terminated.
2: Mary,
3: section
2: 12. Go ahead. Can you send me a case number for that as well?
3: Wait. Port number on

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0: Hello, 1199 West Central, Corral Farms, calling 911 Hingos. Do you have a few other 911 Hingos? And I'll connect to the phone number. Trying to contact with Corralics. I don't think you're aware of anything happening on Kansas.
1: Present.
0: Turn off the 45, can you head that way at 9-1?

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I don't think so, but we have a couple other stops if you're available and you'd like to come on up. That'd be cool too. I can go back to shift work. 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I'll be leaving the station in a second.

0: 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You show you yourself.
1: 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I have a contact with Black Home Party or anyone on scene at Corrales.

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0: Mission Cross, play 71, Mike Zulu, Julia 79, 1, 10, ZJ 79. All the answers are open.
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0: Respond to 185 Grove Street. Call for your reports and text letters out front, beeping our horn. 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
1: Hey,
0: Joe. 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
1: Listen, you're showing yourself.

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2: Yeah, I got that.
1: Where's your

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1, you're responding 507 East Central Street for a 73-year-old male. Forklift ran over his foot. He's bleeding at this time. Conscious and alert, but very pale. They'll be on the side of the warehouse. Company is responding, 507 East Central. RP stating that male's phone is currently exposed out of his foot.

0: company responding, 507 East Central. It's going to be the left side of that patient's foot. 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
1: A1's going out.
0: A1, you're on scene.
1: A1, you're on
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0: Yeah, I can tell you.
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1: Oh.
0: Right, but right now, the 272 Central Street for NBA. No injuries, there was a vehicle versus one of the
2: trucks.
0: That vehicle is no longer there. They left their information with employees at the store. And store manager is requesting to speak to an officer.
1: Good.

Hey, sir, heavy responding. 49 Main Street, physical therapy and balance. 70-year-old male, collapsed to the floor, alert and breathing.

0: 欢迎收听 A 九。
1: A 九。
0: To the rising fire drill to 740 K Street to the K Street Recreation Park in the back. What? For a 15 year meal with a light operation on a bike. Engine 2 to mutual aid ambulance, 740 King Street Park.In the back lot for trauma. There's a fire. Medical set alarm. Engine 2 with a mutual aid ambulance. 740 King Street. King Street Park for the trauma. Engine 1, I have you responding. 49 Main Street. Physical therapy and balance. 70-year-old male collapsed to the floor. Alert and breathing. He flipped out of a chair.

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1: Agilon, have a scene. Do you have your respondent, 740 King Street, King Street Park?
2: Yes, sir, the police channel 1.
1: A 13-year-old male, laceration on the leg, fell off his e-bike, he's sitting on the wall. 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
1: 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He'll meet with our engine, too.
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0: 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It's going to be owner operator who is involved in the minor crash.
1: Who is it?
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0: 911, you control. 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

0: Thank you.
1: Operator is going to be Sierra Alpha 6920551. Again, mass SA 6920551. Should be parking that vehicle and having it fixed. That's up.
0: Thank you.

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1: Thank you.
0: And you can show me clear damage under information exchange sheet provided.
1: Thank you.
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1: Alright.
2: Are you aware of the operation going on here at the watch body?
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1: Sorry, sir. Let me check our operation folder.
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0: to Virgin Islands. Myself, Oscar 91 and Papa 1 will be responding back to 100 Ruby Way to conduct a well-being check on Heather Brook.
1: Thank you.

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0: Deputy, the barriers are filled.
1: 3-6, thank you.

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1: What
0: were the last four digits of my number?
1: 0834.

0: briefing from.
1: Thank you,
0: Joe. So you clear, I'm back now.
1: Thank you.

0: 段当中。
1: We're going to be clear on it, on a goal to locate Heather, however she spoke with her father. I'll take a case number.
2: Thank you.

0: threatened your behavior, therefore.
1: Adrian. April.
0: What are you put so straight? So you have an appliance and electronics booth for a hardware one.
1: Okay.
0: No specific application.
1: Hey, Bridget.

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1: Anthony Aiken.
0: Clear 1280. Patient refusal aiming.
1: He clears patient refusal aiming.
0: Engine 2 to Franklin 5, we're clear.
1: Engine 2, clear.

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0: Alright. Well, let's
1: okay.
0: Where is it?

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1: Thank you,
0: control. We'll be clear. We're testing that on accidental.
1: We are.

0: Hi, this is Carolyn. 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How can I help you?
1: There you go.
0: 715 Summer Street for residential burglary alarm. Keep in motion.
1: Okay. 83 control, I can head that way for 82.
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0: 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And the door itself isn't secure all the way. But if secure is best, it's good.
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1: A1.
0: So what was the ending mileage and the time?
1: Off of EMS at 12.5, ending mileage of 31.2.
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1: Yes, Milford 0.

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1: All set, Milford 9.8.
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0: 顺遂的上工中。
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1: Frank, still?
0: Can you guys know the old charter schools that have three broken windows in the back?
1: Right.

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It's going to be for a 64-year-old male who fell, is having some difficulty breathing after the fall. It's going to be the Bella Construction Garage.

attendants do have you on responding 864 Upper Union Street for the 64-year-old male who fell, having some difficulty breathing after the fall, located in the bay with the truck at the Bella Construction Garage.

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0: from control Oscar 82.
1: Eight two.
0: Eight two. Send me a phone call only for an incident that happened at 380 Beaver Street at a party. Who was there with the female friends, women, and a male was there who has been exposed to himself. They're going to be in those bills now. They're one of the women in the tag notes.
1: Okay.

0: Hello, Igor.
1: So the area of 202 Washington Street, I have a party saying they are, you know, people with multiple political signs on the overpass, and it's affecting traffic because people are slowing down to look at the signs.
0: Reese, are they entering the roadway?
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0: You must say command control.
1: Command control.
0: When the second guy has a minute, can you send them up to the St. Mary's, old St. Mary's school, check on an abandoned van? It's been up there for a little while. It's a white van.
1: Steve, the St. Mary's school check on a suspicious vehicle.

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0: 好，那不用来啊，那这个人我现在我也在北站。
1: 喂，你是谁？我是这个吗？是你自己叫我名字。
0: 嗯。
1: 喂，谁？

0: 这是的范星洲。范星洲。You have a play with me, I do not have a play. Stay Master Edge 4, Tango Sierra November 474, TSN 47.
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1: Francisco.
0: Can you put me out with motor vehicle stop, Washington, at IV Mass 2, November, Hotel Lima 43?
1: Okay.

0: 这次现在跟你说。
1: 百分之
0: Maybe I could find the truck because the address going back to 19 Moore Ave, it's a child support notice.
1: Well, it's affirmative. I have the relevant owner of 19 Moore Ave.
0: Do we have a phone number for that party?
1: Hey, Mom, let me take a look.

0: Hello,
1: I'm
0: sorry. Hey, I put the party's phone number in the call. I got it from a report that he made back in 2024. I'm not sure if it's his current phone number. It's the only one that we have for him. It's quickly the problem. It looks like we have multiple altercations with this party instead of scrubbing.
1: What is this? Control, I'm gonna take a ride down and see if he's home.
0: Hey, did you want another car? Hey, did you want to go back?
1: Oh, she left, but I thought.
0: Oh, okay.

0: So, could you see out the vehicle in that trailer lot parking lot has a flat tire as well?
1: Thank you.
2: I will be clearing. RO will be renewing that registration with them.
1: Okay.

0: It's like the fire control. So just spoke with that gentleman's wife. He said they're going to be calling AAA to get that truck moved to the property on 19 Mile.
1: Okay.

fire medical system arm, engine 1, ambulance 217, Ruggle Street, respiratory distress. That's Franklin Fire Medical System Arm, or engine 1, ambulance 217, Ruggle Street, respiratory distress.

31 have you responding to 17 Ruggles Street. It's going to be apartment number A, apartment letter A, for 75-year-old female, difficulty breathing. They're reporting that her face is swollen, but no known allergies. 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Her son is on scene.

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1: Franklin Road Drive at West Central. 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It's going to be pinging right at the entrance to the road to Village Mall.
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0: 3 7 2 3 2 3 3 3 3 3 3 3 3 3 3 3 3 3 3 3 3 3 3 3 3 3 3 3 3 3 3 3 3 3 3 3 3 3 3 3 3 3 3 3 3 3 3 3 3 3 3 3 3 3 3 3 3 3 3 3 3 3 3 3 3 3 3 3 3 3 3 3 3 3 3 3 3 3 3 3 3 3 3 3 3 3 3 3 3 3 3 3 3 3 3 3 3 3 3 3 3 3 3 3 3 3 3 3 3 3 3 3 3 3 3 3 3 3 3 3 3 3 3 3 3 3 3 3 3 3 3 3 3 3 3 3 3 3 3 3 3 3 3 3 3 3 3 3 3 3 3 3 3 3 3 3 3 3 3 3 3 3 3 3 3 3 3 3 3 3 3 3 3 3 3 3 3 3 3 3 3 3 3 3 3 3 3 3 3 3

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57 Frank Mitchell. 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Both employees on scene. Perfect fine.

4-5 8-1-0-9-0 Quan Street. We were passing by feeling there's a teen Hispanic male on the sidewalk attempting to flag down cars. Our caller kept going, I'm sure, if he's hitchhiking. It is morning. 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
1: In the area of 725 Union Street, home to Sweet Franklin, and the surrounding area, both can be asked for officers to check the area of King Street and the hotel in that area for map of 3TO, Lima Yankee, 783 Awakia, with operating by Sierra 599-22-333-713. Here's an officer who went 4 weeks ago, no telephone since, but that vehicle would be on the block on King.
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1: Thank you.
0: And you can show both units clear, because time is the case.

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1: after the phone calls. I'm on 3 calls now. 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Keeps actively calling. I don't know what you heard.
0: Let's see. 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
1: 82 off at Milford, ending 8.

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1: Negative for that vehicle at the home 2 Suites Old Anthony. The only other spot I'm going to check is Glen Meadow. He's in house with an old address there. That's what you're doing about.
0: Okay.

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0: Eastern McLaren, spoke with the homeowners. They're saying they're pushing to a pool and they're following with them until the phone's back and a little weird calling numbers, K911. So if you get any 911 calls from this number, you can ignore them. There's no emergency.
1: Okay.

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1: Thank you.

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0: 观音咒啊和 AQ。The original RPs that I was ever called is called the Dream Quarry. He pulled over and noticed that there was damage to his vehicle and went up to an officer. He got in town and wore his non cab notes.
1: Is he coming back?
0: Yeah, he just wanted to call.

0: 接你，继续说。你说。
1: 你说是。
0: 老铁们好。不是。

0: 哎，就是林州。
1: 哎，林州。
0: You just go to that last call. After 495, he's going to refer to the troopers. Make clear.
1: Okay, I'll let you know.